0: This Diamond Ring, Gary Lewis and the Playboys. 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
4: With your weather flash, I'm Bill Banks, UCtoday.org. 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Tonight, partly cloudy with a low around 52. Tomorrow brings partly sunny skies with a high near 79. Later Tuesday night, mostly cloudy conditions will settle in, leading to a low around 58. Looking ahead to Wednesday, there's a slight chance of rain showers with a high near 78. Currently, it's 66 and overcast. For UCtoday.org, I'm Bill Banks with your weather.
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0: Jack and Diane from John Cougar Mellencamp. 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
1: Well, let's find out what happened on this day. In 1925, a substitute teacher by the name of John T. Scopes was indicted for teaching Darwin's theory of evolution in Tennessee. His case became known as the Scopes Monkey Trial and was also made a movie of Inherit the Wind. In 1935, 21-year-old Ohio State sophomore Jesse Owens set 4 world records within 45 minutes. At 3:15 p.m., he ran 100 yards in 9.4 seconds. At 3:25 p.m., he long jumped once and broke the world record at 26 feet, 2 and an eighth inches. At 3:35 p.m., he ran 2:20 in 20.3 seconds, and at 4 p.m., he ran the 2:20-yard low hurdles and did so in 22.6 seconds, all of which breaking world records within 45 minutes.
2: A Glow Cash Bingo fundraiser will be held Saturday, June 6th at the Union City American Legion. Doors open at 5 p.m. with bingo beginning at 6 p.m. Organizers say proceeds from the event will benefit the French Creek Festival and fireworks, along with other Union City action events. The evening will also include a Chinese auction, raffles, and a $500 coverall jackpot in 53 numbers or less. Advance tickets are $25 and are available through Terry's Tax and Notary or online at Union City Action. Tickets will also be available at the door for $30. 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

That's right. It's time for your pal, Big Al Knight. Playing the platters that matter from the 60s, 70s, 80s, and a little bit of 90s. From yon to don. 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

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We love bringing back the songs you love to remember, and here's one for sure. 1962 number one hit, Hey Baby. 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
1: 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I'm Casey Petrowski from The Beatles Show. 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
3: With your weather flash, I'm Bill Banks, UCtoday.org. 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Tonight, partly cloudy with a low around 52. Tomorrow brings partly sunny skies with a high near 79. Later Tuesday night, mostly cloudy with a low around 58. Looking ahead to Wednesday, a slight chance of rain showers, then a slight chance of thunderstorms with a high near 78. Currently, it's 63 and overcast. For UCtoday.org, I'm Bill Banks with your weather flash.
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It's time for a Big Al Night Songs That Should Have Been a Hit But Weren't episode. This record was released in 1978 by a band called Photomaker. Photomaker was a conglomeration of two guys from the Young Rascals and one from Raspberries and a couple of unknown guys from New York. The song's called Where Have You Been All My Life? Should Have Been a Hit, But It Wasn't.

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0: A Glow Cash Bingo fundraiser will be held Saturday, June 6th at the Union City American Legion. Doors open at 5 p.m. with bingo beginning at 6 p.m. Organizers say proceeds from the event will benefit the French Creek Festival and Fireworks, along with other Union City action events. The evening will also include a Chinese auction, raffles, and a $500 coverall jackpot in 53 numbers or less. Advance tickets are $25 and are available through Terry's Tax and Notary or online at Union City Action. 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

Never in my wildest dreams did I ever think there would be a Rolling Stones disco tune. But here we are. Here on Sunny 105.7, I'm Big Al Knight. And here's the Rolling Stones with Miss You.

0: 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Oh, baby, you know what I like. 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Make the world go round. 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
1: You know what was on the jukebox in the front. 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
5: With your weather flash, I'm Bill Banks, uctoday.org. 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Tonight, partly cloudy with a low around 52. Tomorrow brings partly sunny skies with a high near 79. Later Tuesday night, mostly cloudy with a low around 58. Looking ahead to Wednesday, there's a slight chance of rain showers, then a slight chance of thunderstorms with a high near 78. Currently it's 61 and partly cloudy. For uctoday.org, I'm Bill Banks with your weather flash.

This next song has a local connection to it. The guitar player is Marty Haines from Erie, PA. You might remember him from the band The Pulse. This is Donny Iris from down around Pittsburgh way with his 1981 release, Love Is Like a Rock, on Sunny 105.7.

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0: Kiss.
1: The community benefit is planned to support Lorraine Rainey Falconer, who is currently battling cancer and undergoing ongoing treatments. 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

It's time for the Platters That Matter with your pal, Big Al. 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

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Sometimes you just got to get down with your bad self. And that's what we're going to do. Here's Aerosmith.

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1: Hey, it's Craig Daly, your host for an hour of music by Pink Floyd every week on Floyd and Slip. 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
4: 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Tonight, partly cloudy with a low around 52. Tomorrow brings partly sunny skies with a high near 79. Later Tuesday night, mostly cloudy with a low around 58. Looking ahead to Wednesday, there's a slight chance of rain showers, followed by a chance of thunderstorms with a high near 78. Currently, it's 60 and overcast. For UCToday.org, I'm Bill Banks with your weather flash.

Although they're still very popular and drawing crowds everywhere they play. This was the next to the last hit that America got on the charts back in 1982.

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Here's Christine McVie from her second solo album in 1984, Got a Hold on Me. 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
1: 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This week, Floyd recorded live at the L.A. 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
5: 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Tonight, overcast with a low around 58. Later tonight, skies will become partly cloudy with a low near 52. Looking ahead to Tuesday, partly sunny conditions are on the way with a high near 79. A slight chance of rain showers is possible on Wednesday with a high near 78. Currently, it's 58 and overcast. For UCToday.org, I'm Bill Banks with your weather flash.

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tuned in to the Big Al Night Show. And what are we doing? We're playing the greatest hits of all time. We're going to rock the house all night long. Right here on sunny 105.7 Canadota Lake.

Hey there, Big Al's my name, and music is my game. I'm here to keep you a-moving and a-grooving for the next few hours with all your favorites from the 60s, 70s, and 80s, and maybe a few surprises here and there, you never know. Right here on the best-kept secret in Pennsylvania, sunny 105.7, Canadota Lake.

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5: 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Tonight, overcast with a low around 58. Later tonight, skies will become partly cloudy with a low near 52. Looking ahead to Tuesday, partly sunny conditions are on the way with a high near 79. A slight chance of rain showers is possible on Wednesday with a high near 78. Currently, it's 58 and overcast. For UCToday.org, I'm Bill Banks with your weather flash.

0: 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Gene Pitney with The Man Who Shot Liberty Valance here on Sunny 105.7.
1: When Liberty Valance rode to town, the women folk would hide. 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

0: The Corey Band Boosters will host a cash bingo fundraiser on Sunday, May 31st at the VFW Post 264. 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

working evenings and late nights? 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I'm Big Al Knight, and you're listening to Sunny 105.7 in Canada Lake.

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1: 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I'm Casey Petrowski from The Beatles Show. 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
4: With your weather flash, I'm Bill Banks, UCtoday.org. 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Tonight, overcast with a low around 58. Later tonight, skies will become partly cloudy with a low near 52. Looking ahead to Tuesday, partly sunny conditions are on the way with a high near 79. A slight chance of rain showers is possible on Wednesday with a high near 78. Currently, it's 58 and overcast. For UCtoday.org, I'm Bill Banks with your weather flash.

Francisco, she must have lost her way. Posting a poster of Pancho and Cisco one California day. She says she believes in a Robin Hood and brotherhood and colors of green and gray.

to San Francisco, I will be Gadgeoui. I'll be the Count of Monte Cristo, you'll be the Countess May.

although it's a great song. Back in 1981, there was a lot of controversy about this song and the video. Kind of strayed away from Olivia Newton-John's wholesome image. Oh well, what are you gonna do? Here's Physical.

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4: With your weather flash, I'm Bill Banks, UCToday.org. 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Tonight, overcast with a low around 58. Later tonight, skies will become partly cloudy with a low near 52. Looking ahead to Tuesday, partly sunny conditions are on the way with a high near 79. A slight chance of rain showers is possible on Wednesday with a high near 78. Currently, it's 58 and overcast. For UCToday.org, I'm Bill Banks with your weather flash.

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I'm Big Al Knight, and you're on Sunday 105.7. Here's the Pure Prairie League with Vince Gill. Darn.

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And hey, I'm Big Al Knight.

0: 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Doors open at 1 p.m. with bingo beginning at 2 p.m. The event will feature 10 games of bingo along with side raffles, basket raffles, and rip-offs. 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
1: 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We're going to crack open into Garcia Live Volume 22. The Grateful Dead's Jerry Garcia had a side band along with Merle Saunders. 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
4: With your weather flash, I'm Bill Banks, UCToday.org. 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Tonight, overcast with a low around 58. Later tonight, skies will become partly cloudy with a low near 52. Looking ahead to Tuesday, partly sunny conditions are on the way with a high near 79. A slight chance of rain showers is possible on Wednesday with a high near 78. Currently, it's 58 and overcast. For UCToday.org, I'm Bill Banks with your weather flash.

you ever see this guy when he was on TV? Back during the Midnight Special days or in concert, whatever those TV shows were back then. One crazy looking hombre, that's for sure. Scary! Speaking of scary, I'm Big Al Knight, and you're listening to Sunny 105.7.

0: A Glow Cash Bingo fundraiser will be held Saturday, June 6th at the Union City American Legion. Doors open at 5 p.m. with bingo beginning at 6 p.m. Organizers say proceeds from the event will benefit the French Creek Festival and Fireworks, along with other Union City action events. The evening will also include a Chinese auction, raffles, and a $500 coverall jackpot in 53 numbers or less. 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
5: With your weather flash, I'm Bill Banks, UCtoday.org. 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Tonight, overcast with a low around 58. Later tonight, skies will become partly cloudy with a low near 52. Looking ahead to Tuesday, partly sunny conditions are on the way with a high near 79. A slight chance of rain showers is possible on Wednesday with a high near 78. Currently, it's 58 and overcast. For UCtoday.org, I'm Bill Banks with your weather flash.

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2: John and Heidi.
0: It's Monday. My beautiful bride here at my side. Hello, Heidi. How are you?
1: I'm well. And yourself?
0: I'm also well. I'm excited because it's a Movie Star Monday, and my guest today is Rae Dawn Chong.
1: I always thought she was so pretty.
0: Oh, absolutely. And there was a movie that she was in that just such a great movie. It's called Soul Man. I don't even know if you could do that movie today when you think about it.
1: Oh, you could, as long as it was swapping the races around, like the movie White Chicks. That's totally acceptable. But
0: yeah, I don't know. Yeah. All I know is it was an interesting movie back in the day.
1: It was hilarious. And it was actually very
0: eye-opening.
1: It was.
0: In a way.
1: It was, because the way it was written, it was really well done.
0: And by the way, Rae Dawn Chong, also the daughter of Tommy Chong, who Heidi tried to tear in half one time.
1: I did not.
0: She gave him a hug so hard, you could hear his back cracking. I'm like, what are you doing? You're going to break the man. Anyway, Rae Dawn Chong, our guest coming up. Thanks for listening to the John and Heidi Show.
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1: Today is National Wine Day.
0: What are you going to whine about? Sorry.
1: Honestly, wine is the only thing, if I'm drinking red wine, that I just don't know when to stop.
0: Oh, yeah, I've noticed. I mean, it's just fine.
1: I love it so much. So grab your favorite bottle of wine and enjoy.
0: I can't even. I've tried. You're like, oh, this is so good. You would like this. And you slide some wine over to me and I'm like, that is horrible.
1: Yeah, for you, if it's not, it's just mostly sugar.
0: No,
1: you're not
0: I don't like that either. It's just that's better. I'm like, oh, it's okay. I'm just not really. It's not my thing. So there you go. We don't even have a link to the drink in the show notes today because it's just wine. So
1: just wine.
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4: Local news now from UCToday.org. I'm Trey Westerberg. This update brought to you by the U.S. Postal Service. Property owners in the Union City Area School District will see an increase in school taxes under a preliminary budget approved by the school board. During its May 14th meeting, the board adopted a 2026-27 general fund budget that includes millage increases in both Erie and Crawford counties. In Erie County, which includes Union City Borough and Union Township, the millage rate will rise to 12.22 mils, up 0.25 mils from last year for the average assessed property value that equals about $16.43 more per year. In Crawford County's Bloomfield Township, the rate increases to 45.83 mils, up from 44.40 mils, resulting in an estimated $18.22 increase for the average property. Overall, the budget calls for about $23.6 million in spending and roughly $22.3 million in revenue, leaving a deficit of just over $1.3 million. District officials plan to use fund balance reserves to cover the gap. The increase represents a 2.65% adjustment, which remains below the state's allowable index. The board also authorized the district's earned income and realty transfer taxes. Officials note there has been no tax increase since the 2017-2018 school year. May is National Bicycle Safety Month, and PennDOT is reminding both cyclists and motorists to share the road safely. Under Pennsylvania law, bicycles are considered vehicles, meaning cyclists must follow traffic laws, including obeying traffic signals and riding in the same direction as traffic. PennDOT also encourages riders to wear properly fitted helmets, use hand signals when turning or stopping, wear bright or reflective clothing, and keep bicycles equipped with lights and reflectors. Drivers are reminded they must allow at least 4 feet of space when passing a bicycle and reduce speed when overtaking cyclists on the roadway. Additional bicycle safety information is available through the PennDOT website.
5: The U.S. military has attacked Iranian missile launch sites and naval assets near the Strait of Hormuz. That's according to U.S. Central Command. CENTCOM says the action was taken to protect U.S. personnel from imminent threats posed by Iranian forces. Chicago Mayor Brandon Johnson is traveling to Rome to meet with the Pope this week. Tammy Trujillo has details.
6: Johnson plans to discuss several topics with Pope Leo, who was born in Chicago, including foreign affairs and affordability.
7: How we treat the most vulnerable, the endless illegal wars, right? There's so much work that we can do together to make sure that our collective humanity is protected.
6: Mayor Johnson's trip will run through Saturday. I'm Tammy Trujillo.
5: And Texas voters head to the polls today in the Republican primary runoff for the U.S. Senate between incumbent Senator John Cornyn and State Attorney General Ken Paxton. Last week, President Trump announced his endorsement of Paxton, turning the race on its head. I'm Mark Mayfield.
8: 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Pittsburgh Pirates of baseball, they hand the Chicago Cubs their ninth straight loss yesterday as the Pirates come away with a 2-1 victory. Henry Davis hitting the go-ahead solo home run in the seventh inning.
9: as that was enough to hold up. The bullpen did a nice job. Wilbur Dotel tossing three scoreless innings in relief of Carmen Machinski as he picks up the win. Gregory Soto working a perfect ninth for the save. Machinski pitched fine. He went five innings, gave up one run. Brandon Lau had a couple hits. Spencer Horwitz had a pair of hits as well. The series does continue today. Braxton Ashcraft on the mound. He enters with a 3-2 record. That's your sports flash for UCToday.org. I'm Matt Pauley.
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11: It's time once again for Duran's Down Home Days here in Waterford, Pennsylvania, on the ball field side of the park and the main square. 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Yes, sir. June 6th and 7th, including the Cast Iron Chef Contest and the Upcycled Contest for recycling. 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
12: From your weather authority, today sunshine mixes with some high thin clouds near 75. Tonight clouds increase but remaining dry, 57 to 62. Wednesday partly sunny, chance for a pop-up shower or thunder shower near 75. Latest weather updates on the Your Irrigo app. I'm weather authority meteorologist Craig Flint.

0: 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I'm Robert Orner, interim pastor at the church. 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
6: Now, big screen, little screen, for the third year in a row, Conan O'Brien has been tapped to host next year's Oscars. Producers Jeff Ross and Mike Sweeney will also return as producers for a third time, with Sweeney as a writer. O'Brien earned high marks again for the second year hosting the Oscars. This was back in March.
7: I could not tell you the last time I watched the Oscars at all, like any bit of it.
6: I can tell you the next time you have the opportunity to. It's March 14th, 2027.
7: Well, there you go. I probably won't, but probably that's good to know.
6: Paul Anthony Kelly rose to prominence playing John F. Kennedy Jr. in the FX series Love Story, and now he's working on another series. He's going to be cast on season 13 of American Horror Story. So that's kind of cool. And Crystal Lake will premiere October 15th on Peacock, bringing Friday the 13th's prequel series to horror fans. So it's going to be like a TV show called Crystal Lake. And it's like leading
7: I would watch it once, probably, and then I'd be like, all right, that was
6: enough.
7: Cool.
6: All right. Yeah. Big screen, little screen on the John and Heidi Show.
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2: John and Heidi.
0: Heidi, did you know the average cumulus cloud can produce over a million tons of rain?
1: Isn't that crazy? Yeah. I feel like we had one of those over our house not too long ago.
0: Yeah, we got a ton of rain. Waterfalls in a relatively short time. Storm systems are incredibly powerful. Here's the thing. I had this lofty idea to collect rainwater.
1: Yes, you did.
0: So I got a rain barrel, which is a 55-gallon drum, and I'm like, that ain't big enough. So then I got another one that was 250 gallons. And I just want to let you know, if you ever decide to do that, that's a lot of water, and it gets very heavy, so it kind of like scrunched towards the house. And then I had water pouring against the foundation, and I got to fix a basement because, yes. So just think twice before doing that. We don't know everything, but now we know this.
3: Waterford Township will be holding their cleanup day on Saturday, May 30th from 8 a.m. to 1 p.m. at the Waterford Township Building located at 12451 Circuit Street. 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
5: Local news now from UCToday.org. I'm Trey Westerberg. This update brought to you by the U.S. Postal Service. Property owners in the Union City Area School District will see an increase in school taxes under a preliminary budget approved by the school board. During its May 14th meeting, the board adopted a 2026-27 general fund budget that includes millage increases in both Erie and Crawford counties. In Erie County, which includes Union City Borough and Union Township, the millage rate will rise to 12.22 mils, up 0.25 mils from last year for the average assessed property value that equals about $16.43 more per year. In Crawford County's Bloomfield Township, the rate increases to 45.83 mils, up from 44.40 mils, resulting in an estimated $18.22 increase for the average property. Overall, the budget calls for about $23.6 million in spending and roughly $22.3 million in revenue, leaving a deficit of just over $1.3 million. District officials plan to use fund balance reserves to cover the gap. The increase represents a 2.65% adjustment, which remains below the state's allowable index. The board also reauthorized the district's earned income and realty transfer taxes. Officials note there has been no tax increase since the 2017-2018 school year. The Union City Borough Council meeting scheduled for this evening has been canceled. Borough Manager Cindy Wells says there are no items requiring council action at this time. The next Borough Council meeting is scheduled for June 9th at 6:30 p.m. at First Global Methodist Church on East High Street in Union City. The meeting is open to the public. Agendas and meeting minutes are available on the borough website at unioncitypa.us.
6: 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Erie Seawolves baseball, after a day off yesterday, they're back at it at home tonight. They open up a six-game series as they're matched up against Chesapeake. The Cleveland Guardians, they lose to the Washington Nationals yesterday 10-2. They could not stop the Nationals from hitting home runs. They hit six of them against Cleveland. Tanner Bibee giving up seven runs, eight hits, and five home runs, striking out three in three innings. He is now 0-7. Series continues tonight. Joey Gantillo on the mound. And the season is over for the Cleveland Cavaliers. They don't win a single game in the Eastern Conference Finals, getting swept by the Knicks 4-0. They get run off the floor last night, 130-93. Donovan Mitchell has 31 points in the loss for Cleveland. That's your Sports Flash for UCToday.org. I'm Matt Pauley.
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10: From your weather authority, today sunshine mixes with some high thin clouds near 75. Tonight, clouds increase, but remaining dry, 57 to 62. Wednesday, partly sunny, chance for a pop-up shower or thunder shower near 75. Latest weather updates on the Your Erie to Go app. I'm Weather Authority meteorologist Craig Flint.
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0: Now, surveys and studies and such, there's nothing quite like a good, long, satisfying yawn. But it turns out yawning may actually do your brain some good. A new study, Heidi's yawning right now.
1: Sorry, I know.
0: New study suggests it could help move fluid through the brain's waste-clearing system, potentially helping remove unwanted byproducts. Researchers scanned 22 people with MRIs while they were yawning. They found that yawning shifted your cerebrospinal fluid, whatever that is, and increases blood flow away from the brain, making room for fresh blood to enter.
1: Well, that's fascinating.
0: They say this may support the brain's glymphatic system, which helps clear waste. I'm using a lot of words and I'm probably saying wrong. The findings are not definitive proof that yawning is healthy, but they suggest that it may play a bigger role in brain function and sleep and overall neurological health than we previously thought. So there you go.
1: Well, that's fascinating.
0: That is very fascinating. Surveys and studies and such on the John and Heidi Show.
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0: Time now for the joke of the day with this lady right here, my beautiful bride, Heidi Small. What you got for me, Heidi?
1: A woman was in court for shoplifting. Mm. Since she was a kleptomaniac, she was well known to the judge. "What is it this time, Mrs. Jones?" the judge asked. "A can of peaches," she replied. Mm. "How many peaches are in a can?" asked the judge. "Six, I think," said Mrs. Jones. "You'll go to jail for 6 nights, 1 night for each peach," sentences the judge. Mm. Just then, Mr. Jones decides to speak up. "Excuse me, Your Honor. On the way here this morning, she stole 2 cans of peas."
0: Teamwork right there. Teamwork. All right. That is the joke of the day on the John and Heidi Show.
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3: 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I'm Trey Westerberg. This update brought to you by the U.S. Postal Service. Property owners in the Union City Area School District will see an increase in school taxes under a preliminary budget approved by the school board. During its May 14th meeting, the board adopted a 2026-27 general fund budget that includes millage increases in both Erie and Crawford counties. In Erie County, which includes Union City Borough and Union Township, the millage rate will rise to 12.22 mils, up 0.25 mils from last year, for the average assessed property value that equals about $16.43 more per year. In Crawford County's Bloomfield Township, the rate increases to 45.83 mils, up from 44.40 mils, resulting in an estimated $18.22 increase for the average property. Overall, the budget calls for about $23.6 million in spending and roughly $22.3 million in revenue, leaving a deficit of just over $1.3 million. District officials plan to use fund balance reserves to cover the gap. The increase represents a 2.65% adjustment, which remains below the state's allowable index. The board also authorized the district's earned income and realty transfer taxes. Officials note there has been no tax increase since the 2017-2018 school year. May is National Bicycle Safety Month, and PennDOT is reminding both cyclists and motorists to share the road safely. Under Pennsylvania law, bicycles are considered vehicles, meaning cyclists must follow traffic laws, including obeying traffic signals and riding in the same direction as traffic. PennDOT also encourages riders to wear properly fitted helmets, use hand signals when turning or stopping, wear bright or reflective clothing, and keep bicycles equipped with lights and reflectors. Drivers are reminded they must allow at least 4 feet of space when passing a bicycle and reduce speed when overtaking cyclists on the roadway. Additional bicycle safety information is available through the PennDOT website.
4: The U.S. military has carried out what it's calling self-defense strikes against Iranian missile launch sites and naval assets near the Strait of Hormuz, according to U.S. Central Command. CENTCOM spokesperson Timothy Hawkins said the action was taken to protect U.S. personnel from imminent threats posed by Iranian forces. NASA will give an update today about its plans to build a moon base. The agency says it intends to share moon base plans and highlight progress toward a sustained presence on the lunar surface. It hopes to have the base up and running within the next 7 years. The New York Knicks are headed back to the NBA Finals for the first time since 1999. More from Mark Mayfield.
5: New York throttled the Cleveland Cavaliers 130-93 in Game 4 to complete a 4-game sweep in the Eastern Conference Finals. The Knicks will take on either the Oklahoma City Thunder or the San Antonio Spurs.
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7: Pirates get a good win yesterday. They knock off the Chicago Cubs by a 2-1 score. The difference was a Henry Davis go-ahead solo home run in the seventh inning. Carmen Machinski made the start. Really, he's fighting to stay in the rotation right now as Jared Jones is going to be back soon. Machinski looked pretty good, gave up just one run over five innings, did have three walks, but had three strikeouts as well. For the Cubs, they lose their ninth straight game this year. So as we take a look at the standings in the NL Central, the Brewers have a 2.5-game lead on the St. Louis Cardinals. Then the Cubs are 3.5 back. The Reds are 4 games back. And the Pirates, they are in last place, 4.5 games back, even with their 28-26 record.
6: 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I'm Matt Pauley.
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9: 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Ethan Allen and Benedict Arnold captured Fort Ticonderoga. 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
10: From your weather authority, today's sunshine mixes with some high thin clouds near 75. Tonight, clouds increase but remaining dry, 57 to 62. Wednesday, partly sunny, chance for a pop-up shower or thunder shower near 75. Latest weather updates on the Your Irritigo app. I'm Weather Authority meteorologist Craig Flint.

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0: Time now for the scoop of the day. I have a thing called Beasties and Their Besties. This is couple combos based on your animal personality type.
1: All right.
0: So here are the top 10. Number 10 is a wolf and a lion. Number 9 is a golden retriever and a butterfly. 8 is golden retriever and dolphin. 7 is a bear and a bear. 6 is a golden retriever and a lion. 5 is a golden retriever and a golden retriever. 4, lion and a dolphin. 3, bear and a dolphin. 2, bear and a lion. And number 1 is golden retriever and a bear. I'm going to explain what these are now. Golden retriever and a bear. A golden retriever's animal type is somebody who is fiercely loyal, affectionate, and optimistic. Well, a bear is warm, comforting. They show love through care. So
1: I think you're definitely a golden retriever.
0: Yeah, and Heidi was saying that she thinks she's a lion.
1: I think I'm a lion.
0: So the next one on here is bear and a lion. So warm, comforting, show love through care. And then confident, passionate, and protective. So that's you. You're confident and you're passionate.
1: I'm very passionate.
0: And you're protective.
1: Yeah, mm-hmm. I'm okay. Extremely protective.
0: Like, so that would be us right here. Golden retriever and a lion. We're 6 out of 10. So
1: there we go. That's all right.
0: Number 6, fiercely loyal, affectionate, and optimistic, plus confident, passionate, and protective. All right. Well, I've got the entire list. I was going to read through all of these and all the different, but it would take me like 9 minutes. So if you want to see it all, it's in the show notes for today at johnandheidishow.com.
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2: John and Heidi.
0: Time now for the movie quote of the day. This one's for you, Heidi.
1: All right.
0: From 1998.
1: Okay.
0: This is Bat Country. Not at all what I would have guessed.
1: I would have assumed Batman.
0: Johnny Depp from Fear and Loathing in Las Vegas.
1: Oh.
0: I do not remember that line.
1: I don't even remember that movie.
0: No, you don't?
1: Okay. No.
0: Well, it looks like we've
1: I'm not a huge Johnny Depp fan.
0: Yeah, I
1: fan.
0: Know. Just
1: stop. He just looks greasy all the time.
0: People love Johnny Depp. Every time you do this, I get emails. Her name is Heidi, H-E-I-D-I. You can go ahead and send him now.
1: It's not my fault he's greasy.
0: That is your movie quote of the day on the John and Heidi Show.
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5: Local news now from uctoday.org. I'm Trey Westerberg. This update brought to you by the U.S. Postal Service. Property owners in the Union City Area School District will see an increase in school taxes under a preliminary budget approved by the school board. During its May 14th meeting, the board adopted a 2026-27 general fund budget that includes millage increases in both Erie and Crawford counties. In Erie County, which includes Union City Borough and Union Township, the millage rate will rise to 12.22 mils, up 0.25 mils from last year, for the average assessed property value that equals about $16.43 more per year. In Crawford County's Bloomfield Township, the rate increases to 45.83 mils, up from 44.40 mils, resulting in an estimated $18.22 increase for the average property. Overall, the budget calls for about $23.6 million in spending and roughly $22.3 million in revenue, leaving a deficit of just over $1.3 million. District officials plan to use fund balance reserves to cover the gap. The increase represents a 2.65% adjustment, which remains below the state's allowable index. The board also authorized the district's earned income and realty transfer taxes. Officials note there has been no tax increase since the 2017-2018 school year. The Union City Borough Council meeting scheduled for this evening has been canceled. Borough Manager Cindy Wells says there are no items requiring council action at this time. The next Borough Council meeting is scheduled for June 9th at 6:30 p.m. at First Global Methodist Church on East High Street in Union City. The meeting is open to the public. Agendas and meeting minutes are available on the Borough website at unioncitypa.us.
6: 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Pittsburgh Pirates baseball, they hand the Chicago Cubs their ninth straight loss yesterday as the Pirates come away with a 2-1 victory. Henry Davis hitting the go-ahead solo home run in the seventh inning as that was enough to hold up. The bullpen did a nice job. Wilbur Dotel tossing 3 scoreless innings in relief of Carmen Machinski as he picks up the win. Gregory Soto working a perfect ninth for the save. Machinski pitched fine. He went 5 innings, gave up 1 run. Brandon Lau had a couple hits. Spencer Horwitz had a pair of hits as well. The series does continue today. Braxton Ashcraft on the mound. He enters with a 3-2 record. That's your Sports Flash for UCToday.org. I'm Matt Pauley.
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9: From your weather authority, today sunshine mixes with some high thin clouds near 75. Tonight clouds increase. but remaining dry. 57 to 62. Wednesday, partly sunny, chance for a pop-up shower or thunder shower near 75. Latest weather updates on the Your Irrigo app. I'm Weather Authority meteorologist Craig Flint.
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0: That's a lot of miss, but he had a pretty long career, so.
1: Oh, yeah.
2: He did well in other things, apparently.
0: But he was one of them tall dudes that stood under the basket, and they just fed him.
2: Yeah.
0: He didn't have to dunk,
1: yeah,
0: he just reached
1: up. Yeah, he could just lift up his arm.
2: Are you done over there?
0: Yeah, I'm done. I was done before I got here.
2: You warned a guy. All right, I'm ready for you, Charlie. The longest recorded flight of a chicken is how long? Chickens are not known for flying. Longest recorded flight of a chicken.
0: 20 seconds.
2: What do you think, Heidi?
1: Are we talking seconds, minutes,
2: yeah, we're talking
1: or
2: seconds.
1: Distance?
2: We're talking seconds.
1: Seconds, okay. I'm going to say 34 seconds.
2: Well, you are incorrect. Charlie was closer. 13 seconds is the longest recorded flight of a chicken.
1: Wow.
2: So now I think we need to get a chicken
1: and
2: a video camera.
1: I need to get myself a chicken. We're going to start a very serious exercise regimen with my chicken.
2: Yes.
1: And we're going to beat that record.
2: And I'm thinking we maybe start with a slingshot. Because if you shoot the chicken out in the air. No? Don't. It's a little catapult. Yeah. Catapult a chicken.
0: That was longer than the first flight of the Wright brothers, wasn't it?
2: Probably. Yeah, I don't know. I don't think there was any chickens involved, though. So
0: I bet a chicken could, from takeoff to landing, could beat that first flight.
2: Probably. Maybe. I don't know. I wasn't there. All right. Well, Charlie, thank you for stopping in. It's always a pleasure.
0: I may never come back.
2: Oh, he always says that. All right. Bye-bye, Charlie.
0: Bye. Fluff. Bye, John.
2: My father-in-law right there. We talk to him every Tuesday just because we can. It's a thing we like to call
1: Tuesdays with Charlie.
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1: The best-selling individual car in a single year in U.S. history is the 1965 Chevrolet Impala with 1,074,925 sold that year.
0: That is awesome.
1: That's quite a lot of vehicles.
0: You know, that is, I believe, the car from Supernatural. I think that's what year that Impala is.
1: Oh, maybe.
0: I see a lot of those, so yes.
1: The same number of people reside in metropolitan Tokyo as in all of Canada.
0: No kidding.
1: And nobody knows what ancient Romans called the Colosseum.
0: No kidding. They probably not the Colosseum.
1: Probably not the Colosseum. Huh. I don't know.
0: They just called it that place. Go to that place tonight? Well, very nice. Thank you,
1: Heidi. Yeah, that's news to me.
0: That is also news to me.
2: Hey, everybody. I'm Casey Petrowski from The Beatles Show. 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That's what's coming up on the next edition of The Beatles Show. 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
3: Local news now from UCtoday.org. I'm Trey Westerberg. This update brought to you by the U.S. Postal Service. Property owners in the Union City Area School District will see an increase in school taxes under a preliminary budget approved by the school board. During its May 14th meeting, the board adopted a 2026-27 general fund budget that includes millage increases in both Erie and Crawford counties. In Erie County, which includes Union City Borough and Union Township, the millage rate will rise to 12.22 mils, up 0.25 mils from last year, for the average assessed property value that equals about $16.43 more per year. In Crawford County's Bloomfield Township, the rate increases to 45.83 mils, up from 44.40 mils, resulting in an estimated $18.22 increase for the average property. Overall, the budget calls for about $23.6 million in spending and roughly $22.3 million in revenue, leaving a deficit of just over $1.3 million. District officials plan to use fund balance reserves to cover the gap. The increase represents a 2.65% adjustment, which remains below the state's allowable index. The board also authorized the district's earned income and realty transfer taxes. Officials note there has been no tax increase since the 2017-2018 school year. May is National Bicycle Safety Month, and PennDOT is reminding both cyclists and motorists to share the road safely. Under Pennsylvania law, bicycles are considered vehicles, meaning cyclists must follow traffic laws, including obeying traffic signals and riding in the same direction as traffic. PennDOT also encourages riders to wear properly fitted helmets, use hand signals when turning or stopping, wear bright or reflective clothing, and keep bicycles equipped with lights and reflectors. Drivers are reminded they must allow at least 4 feet of space when passing a bicycle and reduce speed when overtaking cyclists on the roadway. Additional bicycle safety information is available through the PennDOT website.
4: U.S. military says it has attacked Iranian missile launch sites and naval assets near the Strait of Hormuz. CENTCOM said the action was taken to protect U.S. personnel from imminent threats posed by Iranian forces, adding the strikes targeted missile positions as well as Iranian boats attempting to lay naval mines in the area. Texas voters will head to the polls in the Republican primary runoff of the U.S. Senate today. The contest pits incumbent Senator John Cornyn and State Attorney General Ken Paxton. Last week, President Trump endorsed Paxton, turning the race on its head. Ferrari is out with its first fully electric car. More from Tammy Trujillo.
5: The Luce was created with a new look in a collaboration with the Love From agency, founded by former Apple design head Johnny Ive. It can hit 60 miles per hour in 2.5 seconds and costs $640,000.
4: Dow futures are up over 200 points. I'm Michael Kastner.
6: 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Erie Seawolves baseball, after a day off yesterday, they're back at it at home tonight. They open up a six-game series as they're matched up against Chesapeake. The Cleveland Guardians, they lose to the Washington Nationals yesterday 10-2. They could not stop the Nationals from hitting home runs. They hit six of them against Cleveland. Tanner Bibee giving up seven runs, eight hits, and five home runs, striking out three in three innings. He is now 0-7. Series continues tonight. Joey Gantillo on the mound. And the season is over for the Cleveland Cavaliers. They don't win a single game in the Eastern Conference Finals, getting swept by the Knicks 4-0. They get run off the floor last night, 130-93. Donovan Mitchell has 31 points in the loss for Cleveland. That's your Sports Flash for UCtoday.org. I'm Matt Pauley.
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8: From your weather authority, today sunshine mixes with some high thin clouds near 75. Tonight clouds increase but remaining dry, 57 to 62. Wednesday partly sunny, chance for a pop-up shower or thunder shower near 75. Latest weather updates on the Your Erie to Go app. I'm weather authority meteorologist Craig Flint.

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2: John and Heidi.
0: Fun fact for you, Heidi.
1: What's up, John?
0: You can tell a pig is sick when it stops curling its tail.
1: Huh. Oh, I didn't even know they could uncurl their tails.
0: I didn't either. Well, apparently we've never been around any sick pigs. Fun fact for you, Heidi.
1: What's that, John?
0: People in the southern hemisphere see the moon upside down compared to those in the northern hemisphere. That's kind of wild. I never really thought about that. Fun fact for you, Heidi.
1: What's that, John?
0: In 1908, the New York Times advised readers to wash their hair about once every 6 weeks.
1: Oh.
0: I am right on schedule. Just kidding. Fun fact for you, Heidi.
1: What's that, John?
0: The first product called an iPhone was actually a web-enabled desk phone with a video screen sold by a company called Infogear. It was back in 1998, and the I in that was Infogear's iPhone, and it flopped. So there you go. And we'll do one more fun fact for you, Heidi.
1: What's that, John?
0: The energy expelled by players during pro tennis matches could power a smartphone for a year.
1: Oh.
0: Yeah, that's pretty wild. Several fun facts. Now you know. Thanks for listening to the John and Heidi Show.
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15: 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On May 26, 1965, the Beatles arrived in number one studio, Piccadilly Theatre, London, to record the BBC show, The Beatles Invite You to Take a Ticket to Ride. This would prove to be their last BBC session. They performed Ticket to Ride, Everybody's Trying to Be My Baby, I'm a Loser, Honey Don't, Dizzy Miss Lizzie, She's a Woman, and today's featured song. 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

0: Well, that's going to do it for this edition of your Daily Beetle Break. I'm Dave Marino. Thanks for joining us. 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
2: John and Heidi.
0: Time now for the question of the day. This one's for you, Heidi. 41% of singles say they check this before committing to a date. What is it? I would never have thought to check this.
1: I've heard that people look into other people's credit reports.
0: No. The other person's zodiac sign.
1: Oh, good
0: Lord.
1: So
0: what's your sign?
1: Yeah, no, that has never even entered my mind.
0: Here's the thing. I've been married to Heidi for 26 years. I still don't know what your sign is. No idea.
1: I do know your sign.
0: I would have no idea. I don't know. I think I know mine. Am I Sagittarius?
1: You're a Sagittarius.
0: I think I know that. Maybe you told me. I don't know. I've never, ever needed that information.
1: Right.
0: So anyway, if that's somehow changed your life right there, you're welcome. Question of the day on the John and Heidi Show.
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5: 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I'm Trey Westerberg. This update brought to you by the U.S. Postal Service. Property owners in the Union City Area School District will see an increase in school taxes under a preliminary budget approved by the school board. During its May 14th meeting, the board adopted a 2026-27 general fund budget that includes millage increases in both Erie and Crawford counties. In Erie County, which includes Union City Borough and Union Township, the millage rate will rise to 12.22 mils, up 0.25 mils from last year, for the average assessed property value that equals about $16.43 more per year. In Crawford County's Bloomfield Township, the rate increases to 45.83 mils, up from 44.40 mils, resulting in an estimated $18.22 increase for the average property. Overall, the budget calls for about $23.6 million in spending and roughly $22.3 million in revenue, leaving a deficit of just over $1.3 million. District officials plan to use fund balance reserves to cover the gap. The increase represents a 2.65% adjustment, which remains below the state's allowable index. The board also authorized the district's earned income and realty transfer taxes. Officials note there has been no tax increase since the 2017-2018 school year. May is National Bicycle Safety Month, and PennDOT is reminding both cyclists and motorists to share the road safely. Under Pennsylvania law, bicycles are considered vehicles, meaning cyclists must follow traffic laws, including obeying traffic signals and riding in the same direction as traffic. PennDOT also encourages riders to wear properly fitted helmets, use hand signals when turning or stopping, wear bright or reflective clothing, and keep bicycles equipped with lights and reflectors. Drivers are reminded they must allow at least 4 feet of space when passing a bicycle and reduce speed when overtaking cyclists on the roadway. Additional bicycle safety information is available through the PennDOT website.
6: 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Pirates get a good win yesterday. They knock off the Chicago Cubs by a 2-1 score. The difference was a Henry Davis go-ahead solo home run in the seventh inning. Carmen Machinski made the start. Really, he's fighting to stay in the rotation right now as Jared Jones is going to be back soon. Machinski looked pretty good. Gave up just one run over five innings. Did have three walks, but had three strikeouts as well. For the Cubs, they lose their ninth straight game this year. So as we take a look at the standings in the NL Central, the Brewers have a 2.5-game lead on the St. Louis Cardinals. Then the Cubs are 3.5 back. The Reds are 4 games back. And the Pirates, they are in last place, 4.5 games back, even with their 28 and 26 record. That's your Sports Flash for UCToday.org. I'm Matt Pauley.
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9: From your weather authority, today sunshine mixes with some high thin clouds near 75. Tonight clouds increase. but remaining dry. 57 to 62. Wednesday, partly sunny, chance for a pop-up shower or thunder shower near 75. Latest weather updates on the Your Irrigo app. I'm Weather Authority meteorologist Craig Flint.
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2: John and Heidi.
0: Time now for some weird news. Police in France are warning drivers to watch out for drunken deer.
1: Oh,
0: intoxicated deer and other critters have been spotted stumbling around the roads there in France after eating fermented fruit
1: and decaying plants.
0: Local police shared video of a deer running in circles and behaving erratically. They said the animals that are under the influence can act unpredictably. Animals can always act unpredictably.
1: Humans under the influence can act unpredictably.
0: Yes. Animals that are under the influence can also suddenly cross the road. They can freeze in place or they can dart off without warning. Again, so can sober deer. Their advice to drivers is stay alert, especially if Bambi has been enjoying a little too much of the forest apéritif.
1: Oh my gosh.
0: Whatever that is. That must be a French thing. So they're getting liquored up in the forest is what they're trying to say. There is a video here if you want to see it. I've got a link to it. It's in the show notes for today at johnandheidishow.com.
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0: Time now for the list. Questions you should not ask your AI chatbot. So there's a bunch of different versions of this. ChatGPT, Grok. I'm trying to think of some. Claude. What are some of the other ones out there? Anyway, there's all these different things. And people are getting more and more comfortable asking their AI friend things that they probably should be talking to somebody else about. Maybe a real professional, a trusted friend, a real family member, a verified source. Often chatbots are designed to sound supportive and agreeable, which can sometimes reinforce your belief whether it's accurate or not. They also give incomplete answers, or they'll create overconfidence in a sensitive situation. Here's some questions that you better not ask them. You should probably leave these to the pros. What should I do with my life? Who's asking?
1: Right? That is bizarre.
0: You should ask yourself that. Why does everyone hate me? Yeah, don't ask that.
1: Whoa.
0: No, by the way, everyone doesn't hate you. I mean, that's just not the case. Doesn't matter who you are. Is this decision right? They're not going to be able to give you that.
1: Right.
0: Questions about your health. How do I stop feeling depressed? I have chest pains and dizziness. What do I need to do? You go to the hospital. That's what you need to do in those. Questions about work or career. What's the best career path for me? Should I move abroad right now? Questions about finances. Where should I invest all my savings? How do I avoid paying taxes legally? Again, don't ask these.
1: Do not ask that.
0: And general knowledge questions. What's the latest secret tech breakthrough? Is this viral claim true? They're saying that AI can be very useful for some things, but don't lean into
1: don't
0: it
1: rely
0: too
1: on
0: much.
1: It.
0: Yeah, that is the list on the John and Heidi Show.
3: 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I'm Trey Westerberg. This update brought to you by the U.S. Postal Service. Property owners in the Union City Area School District will see an increase in school taxes under a preliminary budget approved by the school board. During its May 14th meeting, the board adopted a 2026-27 general fund budget that includes millage increases in both Erie and Crawford counties. In Erie County, which includes Union City Borough and Union Township, the millage rate will rise to 12.22 mils, up 0.25 mils from last year for the average assessed property value that equals about $16.43 more per year. In Crawford County's Bloomfield Township, the rate increases to 45.83 mils, up from 44.40 mils, resulting in an estimated $18.22 increase for the average property. Overall, the budget calls for about $23.6 million in spending and roughly $22.3 million in revenue, leaving a deficit of just over $1.3 million. District officials plan to use fund balance reserves to cover the gap. The increase represents a 2.65% adjustment, which remains below the state's allowable index. The board also authorized the district's earned income and realty transfer taxes. Officials note there has been no tax increase since the 2017-2018 school year. The Union City Borough Council meeting scheduled for this evening has been canceled. Borough Manager Cindy Wells says there are no items requiring council action at this time. The next Borough Council meeting is scheduled for June 9th at 6:30 p.m. at First Global Methodist Church on East High Street in Union City. The meeting is open to the public. Agendas and meeting minutes are available on the borough website at unioncitypa.us.
4: The U.S. military has carried out what it's calling self-defense strikes against Iranian missile launch sites and naval assets near the Strait of Hormuz. U.S. Central Command says the action was taken to protect U.S. personnel from imminent threats posed by Iranian forces during the ongoing ceasefire. President Trump heads to Walter Reed National Military Medical Center today for his annual checkup. Last year, doctors diagnosed Trump with chronic venous insufficiency, a common condition causing mild swelling in his lower legs. The White House says Trump will also spend time with service members and staff at Walter Reed in recognition of their service, professionalism, and dedication to the nation. The Mandalorian and Grogu has blasted off to a big start at the box office. The first Star Wars film to hit the big screen in nearly 7 years made $100 million over the four-day holiday period. Dow futures are up 300 points. I'm Michael Kastner.
5: 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Pirates get a good win yesterday. They knock off the Chicago Cubs by a 2-1 score. The difference was a Henry Davis go-ahead solo home run in the seventh inning. Carmen Machinski made the start. Really, he's fighting to stay in the rotation right now as Jared Jones is going to be back soon. Machinski looked pretty good. Gave up just one run over five innings. Did have three walks, but had three strikeouts as well. For the Cubs, they lose their ninth straight game this year. So as we take a look at the standings in the NL Central, the Brewers have a 2.5-game lead on the St. Louis Cardinals. Then the Cubs are 3.5 back. The Reds are 4 games back. And the Pirates, they are in last place, 4.5 games back, even with their 28-26 record.
6: 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I'm Matt Pauley.
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9: From your weather authority, today sunshine mixes with some high thin clouds near 75. Tonight clouds increase but remaining dry, 57 to 62. Wednesday, partly sunny, chance for a pop-up shower or thunder shower near 75. Latest weather updates on the Your Irie to Go app. I'm Weather Authority meteorologist Craig Flint.

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2: John and Heidi.
0: Time now for something special with Heidi Small. What do you have for me, Heidi?
1: We're going to talk about a guy named Shaken Stevens.
0: Oh, okay.
1: His real name was Michael Barrett. He found minor success as the lead singer of a band called The Sunsets in 1977. He was cast as Elvis Presley in a major London projection of the musical Elvis, promoted on numerous national TV programs and viewed by millions of Elvis fans in mourning. Stevens was unofficially accepted as the replacement of the King of Rock and Roll in the United Kingdom in the 1980s. He ultimately hit top 40 more than 30 times with songs that sounded like they came from the 1950s.
0: Hmm.
1: Back in the United States, where 1950s rock and roll was created and perfected, Shaken Stevens managed just one minor hit. It was called Cry Just a Little Bit. Topped out at number 67 in 1983.
0: That's awesome.
1: Yeah.
0: Well, very cool. I don't know that I necessarily remember
1: I don't
0: that
1: know if
0: song.
1: I'm going to have to look up that song because yeah. I would think I've heard it if it was
0: again,
1: on the charts.
0: I'm pretty sure that I know what one it is, but I don't. I wouldn't bet my, like...
1: Yeah. I'm gonna look that up.
0: I wouldn't bet my last dollar on it, so... All right. Thank you for that, Heidi.
1: You're welcome, John.
0: That is something special with Heidi Small.
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1: We always like to wrap things up around here with good news. I think this is good. This is a really cool story. I wouldn't it be cool to be in a situation like this? North Carolina State graduation speaker, first of all, speaks to the class, and then he pays off their student loans.
2: Oh, wow.
1: How amazing is that?
2: Yeah.
1: Yeah. So their graduation ceremony turned cheers into tears when a businessman stood before hundreds of students and revealed that he and his wife would like to pay off the graduating class's final year of student loans, giving many of these people a fresh start as they step out into the future. How cool
2: is that? Nuts.
1: So the unforgettable moment came during the keynote speech from Anil Kochhar. I'm probably saying all of that wrong. I apologize. But his late father is one of the people who sat in that same classroom after he traveled from India all the way to Raleigh in 1946. And he was so happy with, you know, the way that his father's life turned out and the way that his life turned out. Things have been so amazing that when he was invited to come and speak, he's like, yeah, I'm going to do that. And then he popped that little surprise
2: on.
1: Oh, by the way, graduating class of 176 students.
2: That is huge.
1: Yeah. So he, again, what a cool thing. And there's video of this. If you want to really see something cool, they've got a link to it. It's in the show notes for today at johnandheidishow.com. Time to say goodbye, Heidi.
2: Goodbye, Heidi.
1: Goodbye, everybody. Have a great day. Thank you for listening to the John and Heidi Show on a Tuesday.
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6: Local news now from uctoday.org. I'm Trey Westerberg. This update brought to you by the U.S. Postal Service. Property owners in the Union City Area School District will see an increase in school taxes under a preliminary budget approved by the school board. During its May 14th meeting, the board adopted a 2026-27 general fund budget that includes millage increases in both Erie and Crawford counties. In Erie County, which includes Union City Borough and Union Township, the millage rate will rise to 12.22 mils, up 0.25 mils from last year for the average assessed property value that equals about $16.43 more per year. In Crawford County's Bloomfield Township, the rate increases to 45.83 mils, up from 44.40 mils, resulting in an estimated $18.22 increase for the average property. Overall, the budget calls for about $23.6 million in spending and roughly $22.3 million in revenue, leaving a deficit of just over $1.3 million. District officials plan to use fund balance reserves to cover the gap. The increase represents a 2.65% adjustment, which remains below the state's allowable index. The board also authorized the district's earned income and realty transfer taxes. Officials note there has been no tax increase since the 2017-2018 school year. The Union City Borough Council meeting scheduled for this evening has been canceled. Borough Manager Cindy Wells says there are no items requiring council action at this time. The next Borough Council meeting is scheduled for June 9th at 6:30 p.m. at First Global Methodist Church on East High Street in Union City. The meeting is open to the public. Agendas and meeting minutes are available on the Borough website at unioncitypa.us.
7: 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Pittsburgh Pirates of baseball, they hand the Chicago Cubs their 9th straight loss yesterday as the Pirates come away with a 2-1 victory. Henry Davis hitting the go-ahead solo home run in the 7th inning as that was enough to hold up. The bullpen did a nice job. Wilbur Dotel tossing 3 scoreless innings in relief of Carmen Machinski as he picks up the win. Gregory Soto working a perfect 9th for the save. Machinski pitched fine. He went 5 innings, gave up 1 run. Brandon Lau had a couple hits. Spencer Horwitz had a pair of hits as well. The series does continue today. Braxton Ashcraft on the mound. He enters with a 3-2 record. That's your Sports Flash for UCToday.org. I'm Matt Pauley.
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This half hour is going to feature Leslie Gore here on 105.7, the Vintage Victrola. Leslie Gore was 16 years old when she made her first hit, It's My Party. And actually, she later on, she wrote songs for movies. One of them she got an award for was Fame. Here's a bunch of Leslie Gore promos. These are records that really never made it, but still, because it's Leslie Gore, I think they're great.

As I stated at the beginning, Leslie Gore was only 16 years old when she made her first hit, It's My Party. She was a junior in high school at Dwight Girls for School for Girls in New Jersey. How about that?

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9: From your weather authority, through this afternoon, sunshine mixes with some high thin cloudiness near 75. Tonight, clouds increase, but remaining dry, 57 to 62. Wednesday, partly sunny, chance for a pop-up shower or thunder shower near 75. Latest weather updates on the Your Erie to Go app. I'm Weather Authority meteorologist Craig Flint.
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11: We're going to start off this morning with some 45s again. We're going to start off with the Orlans, the Blues Magoos, and Eternity's Children, a little psych group for you.

Up next, we have the Robs here on 45s, and then Link Ray, a song called Alone, and then we're going to fly around with Batman.

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2: Good morning, Canadota Lake. We're going to start off this morning in Vintage Victrola with Adam Ray. And then we're going to have a song a little later by Dr. West. You can't fight City Hall. And he's absolutely right. Try getting your ditches cleaned around here, right?

Like it's the Mises, we'll get off the piano. Oh, boogie, we'll play for you.

Next up, we have an Everly Brothers song that was recorded a little later in their career, I think actually in the 70s. Then we're going to hear the Duke of Earl, Gene Chandler.

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And I mentioned my dad worked for the Pennsylvania Railroad for 40 years, and gosh, he rode one of those every day. And I tell you, they were fun to ride.

0: This is Noah. Oldies inspire me to create something new. Sunny Canadoa will make you smile and remember the good times in your life.
1: I can list the artists who played at Woodstock in about 2 minutes, but it'd take me longer to list the ones that didn't show up, like Jeff Beck, The Blues Image, The Byrds, Chicago, The Doors, Bob Dylan, Iron Butterfly, Tommy James, Led Zeppelin, Lighthouse, Mind Garage, Joni Mitchell, The Moody Blues, Procol Harum, The Rascals, The Raven, Roy Rogers. Even Roy Rogers declined. The Rolling Stones, Simon Garfunkel, Spirit, and Frank Zappa, they all declined to play there.
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11: From your weather authority, through this afternoon, sunshine mixes with some high thin cloudiness near 75. Tonight, clouds increase but remaining dry, 57 to 62. Wednesday, partly sunny, chance for a pop-up shower or thunder shower. Near 75. Latest weather updates on the Your Erie to Go app. I'm Weather Authority meteorologist Craig Flint.
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1: Good morning here on 105.7 Vintage Victrola. We're going to try to brighten things up a little bit for your home. I know you can't leave, but as long as you're home, you might as well listen to some great music. 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And so let's get going here with some great music here on Vintage Victrola.

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4: 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I'm Trey Westerberg. This update brought to you by the U.S. Postal Service. Property owners in the Union City Area School District will see an increase in school taxes under a preliminary budget approved by the school board. During its May 14th meeting, the board adopted a 2026-27 general fund budget that includes millage increases in both Erie and Crawford counties. In Erie County, which includes Union City Borough and Union Township, the millage rate will rise to 12.22 mils, up 0.25 mils from last year, for the average assessed property value that equals about $16.43 more per year. In Crawford County's Bloomfield Township, the rate increases to 45.83 mils, up from 44.40 mils, resulting in an estimated $18.22 increase for the average property. Overall, the budget calls for about $23.6 million in spending and roughly $22.3 million in revenue, leaving a deficit of just over $1.3 million. District officials plan to use fund balance reserves to cover the gap. The increase represents a 2.65% adjustment, which remains below the state's allowable index. The board also authorized the district's earned income and realty transfer taxes. Officials note there has been no tax increase since the 2017-2018 school year. May is National Bicycle Safety Month, and PennDOT is reminding both cyclists and motorists to share the road safely. Under Pennsylvania law, bicycles are considered vehicles, meaning cyclists must follow traffic laws, including obeying traffic signals and riding in the same direction as traffic. PennDOT also encourages riders to wear properly fitted helmets, use hand signals when turning or stopping, wear bright or reflective clothing, and keep bicycles equipped with lights and reflectors. Drivers are reminded they must allow at least 4 feet of space when passing a bicycle and reduce speed when overtaking cyclists on the roadway. Additional bicycle safety information is available through the PennDOT website.
5: Iran is threatening to retaliate against the U.S. after yesterday's strikes against Iranian missile launch sites and other targets that were described as self-defense. CENTCOM says the action was taken to protect U.S. personnel from imminent threats posed by Iranian forces. Iran's Islamic Revolutionary Guard Corps said it has the legitimate right to respond to anything it said is a violation of the ceasefire. President Trump is at Walter Reed National Military Medical Center for his annual physical this morning. Last year, doctors diagnosed Trump with chronic venous insufficiency, a common condition causing mild swelling in his lower legs. Jazz saxophonist Sonny Rollins has died. He was 95. A representative for Rollins reportedly said he died on Monday at his home in Woodstock, New York. The cause of death was not given. He released 60 albums over the course of his career. I'm Michael Kastner.
6: 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Erie Seawolves baseball after a day off yesterday. They're back at it at home tonight. They open up a six-game series as they're matched up against Chesapeake, the Cleveland Guardians. They lose to the Washington Nationals yesterday 10-2. They could not stop the Nationals from hitting home runs. They hit six of them against Cleveland. Tanner Bibee giving up seven runs, eight hits, and five home runs, striking out three in three innings. He is now 0-7. Series continues tonight. Joey Gantillo on the mound. And the season is over for the Cleveland Cavaliers. They don't win a single game in the Eastern Conference Finals, getting swept by the Knicks 4-0. They get run off the floor last night, 130-93. Donovan Mitchell has 31 points in the loss for Cleveland.
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9: From your weather authority, through this afternoon, sunshine mixes with some high, thin cloudiness. near 75. Tonight, clouds increase, but remaining dry, 57 to 62. Wednesday, partly sunny, chance for a pop-up shower or thunder shower near 75. Latest weather updates on the Your Irrigo app. I'm Weather Authority meteorologist Craig Flint.

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1: It's Weird Story Time on this Tuesday, and we're going to have bizarre male habits. Recently, a Reddit user asked women of Reddit, what's a habit men have that they don't even realize is weird? Here are some of the best answers that women have come up with, and I kind of agree with almost all of them. Like not replacing socks with holes, or same thing with their underwear, where they're hanging on by a thread. What's the deal with that? Seriously, this is where I'm feeling with like with my own two boys, with their socks. Because they hide the ones with the holes. It's like, why didn't you tell me this one had a hole in it, guys? Like, seriously, you could have said something that this one had a hole. Ugh, and then you got to try to find the matching one, which is harder than it seems. It really does. Seriously. Yeah, I know. The other half of that one is fairly easy. It's like, oh, well, look at that. Well, just throw that one away because they have more than enough of them. But anyway, how about this? It's dinner time. You're enjoying a wonderful meal. You have everything out on the stove and you put a plate down on the table. You get yourself something to drink. You grab a napkin, silverware, everything. Sit down. They're already done. The guy is already done. The other half has already finished eating. They didn't even wait for you. You're like, hey, wait. What? You're done? And they're like, what? And then they look at you like, oh, I was supposed to wait? Yeah. Oh, man. Yeah, the other thing that they brought up, using one towel for everything like it's a multi-tool. It is not. It is not. How about sneezing ridiculously loud? And the last but not least, spitting. Why do you need to frequently spit? Like everywhere. Do you really need to have that? Like, is that a thing? Is that to show manliness? Why do we gotta, what's the deal with constantly needing to spit? That's something that I don't make my kids do. It's like, do you need to, no, we don't spit everywhere. No, you don't need to spit. What's with the spitting? No, stop. No.

0: Your Feel Good Study today is going to talk about a new study that has come out about what may cause the aging process to speed up and why you need to take a second to not stress about it. And then hopefully you won't age so quickly.
1: Waterford Township will be holding their cleanup day on Saturday, May 30th from 8 a.m. to 1 p.m. at the Waterford Township building located at 12451 Circuit Street. 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

Hollywood Story Time is all about aging and how a new study has come out suggesting financial stress may speed up the aging process. Researchers tracked more than 15,000 older adults in England for nearly 15 years. They found that problems like food insecurity, unstable housing, high heating costs, and lack of pension were strongly linked to physical frailty. Their later-than-life precarity index predicting declining health better than income or education alone. Those facing the most hardships showed frailty levels similar to decades of extra aging. So essentially, keeping yourself financially afloat or at least stable is going to help you with, you know, aging in the long run. Look at the Queen of England. Look at how long she was alive. Get the picture?

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1: 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Also get your chance to win a t-shirt commemorating that performance. That and much more coming up on the next Floyd and Slip. 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
3: From your weather authority, through this afternoon, sunshine mixes with some high thin cloudiness near 75. Tonight, clouds increase but remaining dry, 57 to 62. Wednesday, partly sunny, chance for a pop-up shower or thunder shower near 75. Latest weather updates on the Your Irrigo Go app. I'm weather authority meteorologist Craig Flint.
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1: There's lots of great music on the radio, but there's so much more you haven't heard. 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
2: The Doobie Brothers was formed in San Jose, California back in 1970. They put out their first album, a self-titled album, in 1971, and their newest album called Walk This Road in 2025. A total of 16 studio albums. Now, the Doobie Brothers, like a lot of bands, has had a few personnel changes. In fact, one of their prominent members, Michael McDonald, didn't record with their band until their sixth studio album called Taking It to the Streets in 1976, and he stayed with the band through their ninth studio album put out in 1980 called One Step Closer before leaving for a solo career. He then returned in 2014 for their Southbound Train album and for their newest studio album called Walk This Road put out in 2025. I've got the title track off this album for you. It's classic Doobie Brothers. It's a great one. So here they are, the Doobie Brothers, with the title track from their newest album called Walk This Road.

2025, there's the Doobie Brothers and the title track from their album called Walk This Road. If you listen to it, it's obviously a song that reflects on their career. Speaking of the Doobie Brothers' musical career, having been so successful, they've made a few friends who have helped them out on some albums, including Huey Lewis, Vince Gill, Blake Shelton, Mavis Staples, Mick Fleetwood, Toby Keith, and Arlo Guthrie. Thanks for joining me for The Music Is Out There. I'm Dr. Kevin. Tune in next time for more great music you probably haven't heard right here on Sunny 105.7.

The last thing I remember, Doc, I started to swerve. And then I saw the Jag slide into the curve. I know I'll never forget that horrible sight. I guess I found out for myself that everyone was right.

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1: Really News is coming up next, and we're going to talk about a unique thing that's happening with my own parents. Yes, I'm making it girly news today, even though I know that it's, you know, not necessarily girly news. I'm just going to do it because it really does have a lot to do with myself, which is the 9 stages of helping your parents with technology, which is really more like 10 stages, because the one last stage is when you kind of just give up. 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

0: Walking on Sunshine, Katrina and the Waves.
1: It's girly news time. And if you are like me and you have older parents, and when I say older parents, I would say 60 and above. 60 and above. Okay. You'll run into the horrible situation of helping them out with their own technology problem. Yeah, I have to deal with this at least once a week, sometimes twice a week with them. Because they've done something to their phone, their tablet, their laptop, their smart TV that I have to fix. Something is wrong every time. And it is something so little or major that it's like, oh no, what did you do again? It could be something that takes me a matter of a minute. It could take me something that literally takes up my entire week. And when it takes up my entire week, I really hate that. I really do. In the meantime, though, let's discuss the 9 stages of helping your parents with their technology. Number 1 starts off with, of course, sure, I can help you with that. It could be something so simple. Sure, I'll help you with that. Number 2, wait, what? What am I helping you with? Number 3, that's not how that works. That's usually with the whole security thing. Like, no, it's not how that works. No, not how that works. Number 4, let me explain again how computers don't do that. I usually get that from my mom. So my mom has a tendency of blocking people and then claiming that she didn't block them. She likes to then say that I used my phone to block someone on hers. And I'm like, no, that's not how that works. No, that's not how that works, Mom. Number 5, you do what now? Which is like, hang on, what? You did what? No, you did not. Please tell me you didn't do that. Number 6, wow. No, don't do that. Number 7, don't do that. That's a bad idea. Usually that goes along the lines of clicking on something that they think might actually be, you know, a good idea, but it's not. It's not. Number 8, that's not a thing. Kind of goes along with that's not how it works. Number 8 is no, that's not a thing. And number 9 is nope. Nope. Don't touch that. Nope. Nope. Don't touch. No. No, don't. No. No. No, no. And then number 10, when you realize that they have really messed up something that they have, like their phone or their tablet or their laptop or anything that they have messed with, you're going to have to take that in. Like, you're going to have to take that into the Geek Squad and let them deal with that. Like, you have done something far beyond my help. You have to call in the professionals. Like, I'm so sorry. You really screwed up. You're going to have to take that in. Let them figure that out for you. And there you have it.
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So apparently there is a new beauty trend in the world of men that is something that usually happens only for, you know, the world of wrestling, that men in Russia are paying a lot of money for to have done to them. I don't understand it. I really don't. But I guess it's a thing, and that's your guy news today.

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1: City's Gone here, and have you ever heard of cauliflower ear? So it's the swollen, permanently misshapen ear, often linked to injuries sustained in boxing, wrestling, and MMA fights. It's kind of gross looking. Well, apparently, it's a strange cosmetic trend. According to reports, some men in Russia are actually paying to have their ears intentionally damaged as a way of looking tougher and more intimidating. One plastic surgeon claims demand is so high, he's booking a month in advance. He charges about $80 per ear for this procedure. Medical experts warn the risky procedure can lead to infections, cartilage damage, and even hearing loss if done improperly. Psychologists also note that real confidence doesn't come from looking scary and point out that many skilled fighters appear calm, ordinary, and don't need exaggerated tough guy features to command respect. Hello, it's usually how it goes. I don't need to know that you have cauliflower ear. That you're a tough guy, okay? I would think that would be a huge turnoff if I saw that. Be like, ew, no, no, pass. But that's just me.
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5: From your weather authority, through this afternoon, sunshine mixes with some high thin cloudiness near 75. Tonight, clouds increase, but remaining dry, 57 to 62. Wednesday, partly sunny, chance for a pop-up shower or thunder shower near 75. Latest weather updates on the Your Irrigo app. I'm Weather Authority meteorologist Craig Flint.

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8: 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Today we feature a song written and performed by Chan Romero in 1959 that created quite a dance fad at the time. The Beatles recorded today's song at the Star Club in Hamburg, Germany in 1962, and five more times for the BBC in 1963 and 64. 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

Well, that's going to do it for this edition of your Daily Beetle Break. I'm Dave Marino. Thanks for joining us. And we'll catch you right here next time. Same beat time, same beat channel for your Daily Beetle Break.

closing up this Tuesday. Big thanks for joining me. It's been a fun day today. So coming up tomorrow, I will tell you all about our weird story in just a little bit.

0: Cindy Scott here. Did you know that Amazon's Alexa can now produce full AI podcasts complete with fake hosts? That's our weird story tomorrow. Yep, I'm going to tell you all about that in our weird story on your Wednesday tomorrow with me, Cindy Scott.
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1: Sure, checking out the What's a Josh broadcast. We don't do the bragging rights only trivia segment every single day, but we did it yesterday. Let's do it again today. This is one of those questions where your brain is going to try to trick you. It's going to sound really simple, but don't answer too fast. The question is coming up next. Stick around.
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3: For UCToday.org, I'm JT reporting. Property owners in the Union City Area School District will see an increase in school taxes under a preliminary budget approved by the school board. During its May 14th meeting, the board adopted a 2026-27 general fund budget that includes millage increases in both Erie and Crawford counties. In Erie County, which includes Union City Borough and Union Township, the millage rate will rise to 12.22 mills, up 0.25 mills from last year. For the average assessed property value, that equals about $16.43 more per year. In Crawford County, Bloomfield Township, the rate increase is 45.83 mills, up from 44.40 mills, resulting in an estimated $18.22 increase for the average property. Overall, the budget calls for about $23.6 million in spending and roughly $22.3 million in revenue, leaving a deficit of just over $1.3 million. District officials plan to use fund balanced reserves to cover that gap. The Union City Borough Council meeting scheduled for this evening has been canceled. Borough Manager Cindy Wells says there's no items requiring council approval at this time. The next borough meeting is scheduled for June 9th at 6:30 p.m. at the First Global Methodist Church on East High Street in Union City. Pennsylvania State Police investigated an incident involving an alleged threat between students at the Wattsburg Middle School in Greene Township in Erie County. According to state police, the incident occurred May 7th. Troopers said a 14-year-old male from Corey allegedly threatened a 13-year-old male from Greenfield Township. Police said a juvenile allegation was completed following the investigation. Because the case involves juveniles, no additional identifying information was released. Pennsylvania State Police in Erie reported making 8 DUI alcohol arrests during a roving patrol enforcement detail conducted May 23rd through the 24th across Erie County. In addition to the DUI arrests, troopers issued 39 traffic citations and 22 written or verbal warnings. That's it for now. JT reporting.
4: Voters in Texas are at the polls today. They're casting ballots in the Republican primary runoff for the U.S. Senate between incumbent Senator John Cornyn and State Attorney General Ken Paxton. It was just last week that President Trump announced his endorsement of Paxton, effectively turning the race on its head. Iran has vowed to retaliate after the U.S. military carried out what it said was self-defense strikes against Iranian missile launch sites and naval assets near the Strait of Hormuz. U.S. Central Command spokesperson Timothy Hawkins said that the action was taken to protect U.S. personnel from imminent threats posed by Iranian forces. Iran's Islamic Revolutionary Guard Corps says it has the legitimate right to respond to anything it said is a violation of the ceasefire. President Trump says his six-month physical checked out perfectly. He visited Walter Reed National Military Medical Center today for the routine checkup. Trump did not provide any other details about the physical, but thanked the Walter Reed doctors and staff. I'm Chris Caraggio.
5: Pirates get a good win yesterday. They knock off the Chicago Cubs by a 2-1 score. The difference was a Henry Davis go-ahead solo home run in the seventh inning. Carmen Machinski made the start. Really, he's fighting to stay in the rotation right now as Jared Jones is going to be back soon. Machinski looked pretty good. Gave up just one run over five innings. Did have three walks, but had three strikeouts as well. For the Cubs, they lose their ninth straight game this year. So as we take a look at the standings in the NL Central, the Brewers have a 2.5 game lead on the St. Louis Cardinals. Then the Cubs are 3.5 back. The Reds are 4 games back. And the Pirates, they are in last place, 4.5 games back, even with their 28-26 record.
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8: From your weather authority through this afternoon, sunshine mixes with some high thin cloudiness near 75. Tonight, clouds increase, but remaining dry, 57 to 62. Wednesday, partly sunny, chance for a pop-up shower or thunder shower near 75. Latest weather updates on the Your Erie to Go app. I'm weather authority meteorologist Craig Flint.

Breathe deep the gathering gloom. Watch lights fade from every room. Bedsitter people look back and lament. Another day's useless energy spent. Impassioned lovers wrestle as one. Lonely man cries for love and has none. New mother picks up and settles her son. Senior citizens wish they were young. Cold-hearted orb that rules the night removes the colors from our sight. Red is gray and yellow white, but we decide which is right and which is an illusion.

0: Hanging out on the What's a Josh broadcast. What is the only number that is spelled with its letters in alphabetical order? Did you get it? Have you thought about it yet? Well, it's 40. F comes before O, O before R, R before T, T before Y. No other numbers in English follows that perfect alphabetical sequence. And there you go. If you didn't know before, now you do. And if you needed a boost of ego and you got that right, congratulations, you rock. More on the way.
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1: Thanks for checking out the What's a Josh broadcast. So how you doing with your New Year's resolutions? I know we're in May right now, kind of coming up towards the end of May. Anything good? I told you I've had a little bit of help with my weight loss, and I've lost near 30 pounds at this point. I'm coming up, I'm a pound away from 30. I'm super excited about it. Anyways, if you recently lost weight, the secret to keeping it off might be incredibly simple. Very simple. I'm going to tell you what it is coming up.
2: 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We're going to crack open into Garcia Live Volume 22. The Grateful Dead's Jerry Garcia had a side band along with Merle Saunders. And on this new release, another musician can be heard. 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
3: Pirates baseball, a 2-1 victory over the Cubs yesterday as Henry Davis broke a 1-1 tie with a solo home run in the seventh inning. Wilbur Tortell, three scoreless innings. He picks up the victory out of the bullpen. Gregory Soto gets the save. Carmen Machinski gave up one run over five innings. Series does it continue tonight. Braxton Ashcraft on the mound. So far, so good for him. He's 3-2 with a 2.89 ERA. The other games involving teams from the NL Central yesterday, the Brewers open up their series against the Cardinals, winning by a 5-1 score. And the Cincinnati Reds also pick up a win yesterday as they knock off the New York Mets 7-2.
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6: With your weather flash, I'm Bill Banks, UCtoday.org. 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This afternoon, partly sunny with a high near 81. Tonight, mostly cloudy with a low around 58. Looking ahead to Wednesday, mostly cloudy with a high near 80. Wednesday night brings partly cloudy conditions with a low around 53. Currently, it's 78 and overcast. For UCtoday.org, I'm Bill Banks with your weather flash.

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0: Hanging out with What's a Josh broadcast. Just had that article about 8,500 steps, maybe all you really need to help keep the weight off if you've lost a bunch of weight. Of course, with some sort of healthier diet compared to what you were probably eating will probably help as well. Allison said, I've kept it off with protein at every meal. That's my rule. Brian, meal prep on Sundays or I slide back. Denise said, if I stop lifting, the weight creeps back up. Kevin said, I average about 9,000 steps a day between work and then I walk the dog when I get home. Keeps me honest, but it has kept the 40 pounds off that I lost over the winter. Congratulations, Kevin. Marcus, I don't run. I just move more consistently. I think that's the thing, especially when you get older. Like, I would love to get back to running how I was doing in my 20s. I used to be able to run like, I think the furthest I've ever been able to do in one session was like a half marathon, which is pretty good for me. But I wish I could get back to that, but also I'm like, you know what? I'd rather just walk and enjoy the smells and the sights without feeling like I'm going to have a heart attack. Anyway, I'd love to hear from you. What's at Josh.com.
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1: You know, the What's a Josh broadcast. Our website is whatsajosh.com. Got the arcade rolling right now. The videos are up, and that's the best way for you to get in touch is that big button that says message me. 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

0: It is that time with the What's a Josh broadcast, the retro movie quote of the day. Since yesterday kicked off the unofficial start to summer, how about we do a summertime movie? But we're going to go back to 1989 and one of the goofiest movies that I can even recall. I'll give you the quote next.
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3: For UCToday.org, I'm JT reporting. Property owners in the Union City Area School District will see an increase in school taxes under a preliminary budget approved by the school board. During its May 14th meeting, the board adopted a 2026-27 general fund budget that includes millage increases in both Erie and Crawford counties. In Erie County, which includes Union City Borough and Union Township, the millage rate will rise to 12.22 mills, up 0.25 bills from last year. For the average assessed property value, that equals about $16.43 more per year. In Crawford County, Bloomfield Township, the rate increase is 45.83 mills, up from 44.40 mills, resulting in an estimated $18.22 increase for the average property. Overall, the budget calls for about $23.6 million in spending and roughly $22.3 million in revenue, leaving a deficit of just over $1.3 million. District officials plan to use fund balanced reserves to cover that gap. The Union City Borough Council meeting scheduled for this evening has been canceled. Borough Manager Cindy Wells says there's no items requiring council approval at this time. The next borough meeting is scheduled for June 9th at 6:30 p.m. at the First Global Methodist Church on East High Street in Union City. Pennsylvania State Police investigated an incident involving an alleged threat between students at the Wattsburg Middle School in Greene Township in Erie County. According to state police, the incident occurred May 7th. Troopers said a 14-year-old male from Corey allegedly threatened a 13-year-old male from Greenfield Township. Police said a juvenile allegation was completed following the investigation. Because the case involves juveniles, no additional identifying information was released. Pennsylvania State Police in Erie reported making 8 DUI alcohol arrests during a roving patrol enforcement detail conducted May 23rd through the 24th across Erie County. In addition to the DUI arrests, troopers issued 39 traffic citations and 22 written or verbal warnings. That's it for now. JT reporting.
4: NASA wants to return to the moon and stay this time. Today, NASA Administrator Jared Isaacman laid out his agency's ambitious plans to build a permanent moon base to learn more about the lunar surface and eventually launch missions from there further into space. Building off the success of the recent Artemis II mission around the moon, Isaacman announced the first three stages of the moon base missions that he hopes to be launched before the end of 2026. They involve unmanned spacecraft delivering payloads to be used for future explorations involving manned crews. Voters in Texas are going to the polls today. They're casting ballots in the Republican primary runoff for the U.S. Senate between incumbent Senator John Cornyn and State Attorney General Ken Paxton. Last week, President Trump announced his endorsement of Paxton. The Mandalorian and Grogu is off to a big start at the box office. The first Star Wars film to hit the big screen in nearly 7 years made $100 million over the four-day holiday period and $81 million over the traditional weekend. I'm Chris Caraggio.
5: Pittsburgh Pirates of baseball, they hand the Chicago Cubs their ninth straight loss yesterday as the Pirates come away with a 2-1 victory. Henry Davis hitting the go-ahead solo home run in the seventh inning, as that was enough to hold up. The bullpen did a nice job. Wilbur Dotel tossing three scoreless innings in relief of Carmen Machinski as he picks up the win. Gregory Soto working a perfect ninth for the save. Machinski pitched fine. He went five innings, gave up one run. Brandon Lau had a couple hits. Spencer Horwitz had a pair of hits as well. The series does continue today. Braxton Ashcraft on the mound. He enters with a 3-2 record.
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7: 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Brought to you by KFC. Tonight, mostly cloudy with a low around 58. As we look ahead to Wednesday, skies will remain mostly cloudy, reaching a high near 80. Later Wednesday night, conditions will be partly cloudy with a low around 53. Currently, it's 78 and overcast. For UCToday.org, I'm Bill Banks with your weather flash.

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1: And that's going to do it for the What's a Josh broadcast on today, Tuesday. Thank you so much for listening. I hope you're off to a great start to the week. Hopefully it's a short week for you. And tomorrow I will be back. We'll have the retro movie quote of the day and some other fun stuff. Thanks for listening. Love you. Bye-bye.
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0: Let's put the top down and fire up some hits. Canada Lake's greatest hits. Sunny 105.7.

woke last night to the sound of thunder. How far off, I sat and wondered. Started humming a song from 1962. And it's funny how the night moves when you just don't seem to have as much to lose. Strange how the night moves.

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Have you noticed that there are small businesses selling all sorts of things, like clothing these days? Why is that? Well, we're going to get into the meat of why coming up in just a few minutes as we have more of the Terry Dean program on the way. Hi there, I'm Terry Dean, and this is the show. Also coming up on today, we're talking about how Bumble is getting rid of swiping in favor of AI doing everything for you. And Boomer bad news drop. Have you heard of a family member, maybe a boomer, who just comes in and just drops a bomb when it comes to bad news and then leaves? We'll talk about all of this and more coming up on the show. So stick around.

0: there is currently a term trending online for something called boomer bad news drop. And it's when your older relatives just casually drop devastating or alarming medical news into the conversation, like they're checking off their grocery list. Oh, yeah, I need to tell Billy that Uncle Bobby is going to die. Let me just send him a text. Like, you'll be talking about the weather. All of a sudden, they're detailing some very terrible news, family related. Or they'll casually mention they had major surgery just like last week, but they didn't want to bother anybody with it. Therapists say it's because that generation was taught to treat emotions like facts rather than to have conversations. So they just blurt it out.
1: 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That and much more coming up on the next Floyd and Slip. 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
3: 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Tonight, mostly cloudy with a low around 58. Moving into Wednesday, there will be mostly cloudy skies with a high near 80. Later Wednesday night, conditions will be partly cloudy with a low around 53. Looking ahead to Thursday, sunny weather is on the way with a high near 69, currently at 78 and overcast. For UCToday.org, I'm Bill Banks with your weather flash.
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I've heard people say that too much of anything is not good for you, baby. But I don't know about that. There's many times that we've loved and we've shared love and made love. It doesn't seem to me like it's enough. It's just not enough, baby.

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0: Now, you've probably heard about this. This has been talked about. I've seen it in the media a couple of times for the past week or so about how Bumble is ditching you actually selecting someone you think might be best for you, and AI will do it for you. Well, we'll talk about that coming up just a little bit later on, so stick around. We've got more of the Terry Dean program on the way.
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3: 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Tonight, mostly cloudy with a low around 58. Tomorrow brings mostly cloudy skies, reaching a high near 80. Later, Wednesday night, partly cloudy conditions will settle in with a low around 53. Looking ahead to Thursday, sunny weather is on the way, with a high near 69. Currently, it's 74 and overcast. For UCToday.org, I'm Bill Banks with your weather flash.
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0: pro athletes are just like us, except they are quite a bit richer, usually. But we'll tell you about how one guy tried. He came up with a scam to try to get them to send him money. And we're going to break that down coming up. It involves lots of money through their Apple accounts and adult material. That's on the way, coming up.
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